0: be a yes or actions of it instead of an absence of no. Justice Minister Paul Goldsmith says silence is not consent, and a person who doesn't say no has not said yes. That's news.
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0: In sports, French star Kylian Mbappe has gone ahead in the race for the Golden Boot at Football's World Cup. After England scored 4 first-half goals in the playoff for bronze, Mbappe scored 2 second-half goals in Miami.
2: Here come France again! Oh, it's 3! It's a historic goal! Kylian Mbappe has scored more goals than anyone else in the history of the World Cup. He's one ahead of Lionel Messi now. Goal number 22.
0: Mbappe's heroics couldn't prevent England from winning bronze with a 6-4 victory. The All Blacks are sweating on the fitness of 2 players following the emphatic 40-21 win over Ireland at Eden Park. Reuben Love is having a knee injury assessed, while a calf strain could make Cody Taylor a late starter for the upcoming South African tour. That's sport. I'm Sandy Hodge.
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4: 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We all fall short of God's glorious standard. Yet God, in his grace, freely makes us right in his sight. He did this through Christ Jesus when he freed us from the penalty of our sins.
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0: Lapani and the listeners, that one is home. It's time to get into today's 7-minute sermon. I'm already excited for this. It is with Reverend George Pink. 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
2: In this update, Spain has won the Football World Cup for the second time, defeating Argentina 1-0 in extra time. Tobias McIntosh was with Spanish fans in central Wellington at the final whistle. Reports a third US soldier's been killed in the US-Iran war after the detonation of a downed Iranian drone, on top of two US soldiers killed in strikes on Jordan. Iran says